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Disconnect the telephone.

say a word, my virgin child. 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
1: 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And now you talked about just moving there. Wish I'd drift so easy. The mind it takes you traveling. Me, I'm stuck with what I see. I need that missing piece to make the sky complete. Hey, yeah. What do you see when you look at me?